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2: 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Tonight on Behind the Beats, we all talk is Cypress Hill, baby. Back in 1991, Cypress Hill dropped their self-titled debut album, and it completely shifted the game, becoming the first album by a Latino rap group to hit multi-platinum status. But what really set them apart was how DJ Muggs engineered their sound. Muggs paired a dark, dusky funk sample with heavy 808 sub-bass, creating a trippy, murky atmosphere that felt like nothing else on the radio, right? But the secret sauce? Be Real wasn't getting the right energy with his normal speaking voice, so he experimented by pitching his vocal up to that iconic nasal high-pitched delivery, juxtaposed with Sendog's booming voice and Muggs' hypnotic production, and a brand new West Coast classic was born. So, 35 years later, we are still celebrating tracks like How I Could Just Kill a Man and Hand on the Pump. They still knock as hard as when they dropped, and I'm excited because Cypress Hill is coming to the Mile High later this year in October, alongside my brothers Method Man, Red Man, De La Soul. Whew, it's a whole lot.

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0: It still looks pretty rainy outside, so drive safely this evening. No accidents, baby. We'll be back tomorrow. Peace.
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0: 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Think I finally understand a lesson. 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

girl. Oh, I definitely messed up the lyrics. Oh my gosh. But we are starting off the vibe with some Kim in the mix this rainy Thursday evening on 104.7 The Drop. And you are vibing and thriving with your girl Indigo Jones until midnight tonight. You already know I'm about to say, friend, we got the music, we got the events, and of course, we got the vibes. So let's get into it.

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hope the vibe is starting off for you right, friend, this Thursday evening, because I know it's doing it for me right now. Okay. But you are rocking with your girl Indigo Jones on 104.7 The Drop. If you are new to the party, hey, friend, we're all family over here, okay? We have a good time. We listen to good music. We talk about good things. We got some content coming up. I got some exciting things to share with you as well. So stay tuned for that. But let's enjoy this music, because the weather right now, it's 69 degrees. It's a nice little drizzle, and we need that, okay? Because you know how I feel. It's drier than a Popeye's biscuit out here. So I'm glad that we're getting a little cool and some rain, some moisture, because we need that. But let's get back into the music. Brand New Teeth by Samara Sin and Smino.

0: Kim is in the mix tonight. I know that's right. But I also found out that this popular fast food spot is finally getting chicken and waffles on their menu. I'm going to tell you all about it in the Vibe Check, which is less than 10 minutes.
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4: Your vibe check today for this rainy Thursday evening. Honestly, friend, very random, but it's tea, okay? So, Tyga released a new album late last month called Starface, which has this retro 80s style to it. I didn't listen to it, and it is interesting. But he admitted that he used artificial intelligence to produce the album. But after that, he got a lot of bad ratings and even some backlash from other artists, including Doja Cat, where she even called him a man's genital part. I'm not gonna say the actual word, but yeah, she called him that. And also, with all the backlash that he's been receiving, he defended himself by saying essentially that using AI is no different than using autotune, which I thought was a hot take. So you gotta let me know your thoughts on that. 303-893-3767. But some other news coming up: Erykah Badu and The Alchemist are dropping their album August 28th. A lot of fans are a little suspicious on this one. They're saying that that's cap, because they said that they were going to drop it last year and they have not. So we're just gonna have to see. Personally, I think it's coming because Witch Doctor just dropped, which is their newest single. So I don't know, friend. We just gonna have to see. But another thing that came up: Chick-fil-A is doing chicken and waffles. And do you know how excited I am? Because I love Chick-fil-A down, but I love chicken and waffles extra down, okay? It's basically like the chicken biscuit that they have for breakfast, but instead of biscuits, they use waffles for like the sandwich, and there's bacon in between. So I'm gonna have to try that without the bacon. I don't swine and die. But yeah, so that is your vibe check today. Many random thoughts coming up, a lot of random tea. So let me know your thoughts, 303-893-3767. But let's get back into the music with your girl Indigo Jones on 104.7 The Drop.

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0: Every time that part comes on, I be ready to sing it, friend. I be ready to sing it. But I'm seeing a little ray of sunshine come out. Just a little bit, because, you know, it's almost 8 o'clock, so we're going to get it. But you're rocking with your girl, Indigo Jones, on 104.7 The Drop. After this, we got some new music coming up, so stay tuned.
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3: 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It is not Beef Wellington's. 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

jungle's setting the mood, period. I know that's right. Starting this 8 o'clock hour off right for the vibe with your girl Indigo Jones on 104.7 The Drop. If you are new to the party, welcome to the party. That's that new jungle, like I said, it's called The Wave, coming from their newest album, Sunshine, which is actually dropping tonight at 10 p.m. our time. One thing I love about Colorado, we get music pretty early because everything drops at midnight Eastern Standard Time, which is 10 p.m. here. Love that for us. But we're getting a couple new albums actually tonight, including, like I said, Jungle, October London has a new album coming out, Bino Rideau and Nipsey have an album coming out, which is also Nipsey's first posthumous album, which will be really dope. But yeah, I'm really excited. But this 8 o'clock hour is definitely giving melodic, so we're gonna get right into it, starting us off with Cherry Lemonade.

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Genevieve, head over heels. I want to 47 the drop, set in the tone. Bestie, when I tell you that's my song, that's my song. I'm going to turn up every single time. But you're rocking with your girl Indigo Jones until midnight tonight. We have a new video series called On Location 2101 and the episode one artist. Their music is in the mix, but you got to stay tuned in 20 minutes to find out who it is. But let's get into this old deal. This is London Summers.

0: It is a melodic Thursday, friend. A melodic Thursday for real. But earlier, I was talking about how Erykah Badu and The Alchemist are dropping their album very soon. But a year ago, I actually went to the concert, and it was a No Phones concert. I'm going to tell you all about it in less than 10 minutes.
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Umi Says by Mos Def, also known as Yasin Bey, on 104.7 The Drop. You're rocking with your girl Indigo Jones until midnight tonight. It's funny that he actually just came up in the playlist because I saw him open up for Erykah Badu back in 2023. So it just brings me on to how I saw Erykah Badu with The Alchemist last year. So they went on tour for their album that is supposed to be dropping August 28th, and it was a no phones concert. And I've never been to a concert where it was like you are forced to have no phones, but I honestly loved it. So basically you get this pouch that you wear. It's like a little crossbody, but you put your phone in it, it has a lock on it. So you're not allowed to open up that pouch unless you like leave the venue, and if you don't do that and you break the rules, the alarm will go off, and of course there's consequences. So it was really cool to like have our phones put away and like listen to the album. It was like an album listening moment, so it was a really cool experience. But man, it was so dope to see no phones. Like, it felt like I was in the 90s, and we had some 90s hip-hop playing and R&B, and everyone was just enjoying each other's company. Like, I need that at concerts. I need that. But I am really excited for this album to come out because the new single Witch Doctor is out, and I don't know if you listen to that song, and I don't know what you do at home, but that song will have you traveling to a different dimension if you know. So yeah. But it's raining, you know, it's chill. So let's get some water in the mix with Tyla. Hey,

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0: Yes, ma'am. That's Denver talent. Okay, that's talent right here in the Mile High City. Breon on Yay. Letter. Thank you. I'm doing better on 104.7 The Drop. But if you love that song, you can hear more Breon on Yay on our YouTube series On Location 2101 because it is live and she is episode one. Also, I do want to give a quick shout out to Denver Arts and Venues for sponsoring this series because of y'all. We were able to do this. Ah! I'm so excited, but there's more details on our website, thedrop1047.org. 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

Hey, I'm so excited for that new lucky day because we're going to get a new album on the way. I didn't try to rhyme, but I did. But what is going on? You are rocking with your girl Indigo Jones on 104.7 The Drop until midnight tonight for the vibe. So if you're new to the party, welcome to the party. We all fam over here, friend. But I will say the theme for this 9 o'clock hour is giving 2026. Like, it's a lot of music from this year, a lot of new music. You just heard some new Lucky Day. We got some new EJ Jones, Ludacris and Glorilla, Samara Sin, Brent Faiyaz, and much more. So stay tuned for all the good energy, friend, which leads me into the next song, which is Big Energy, but the remix. Get into it.

EJ Jones, a little more love on 104.7 The Drop. He has such an old soul. And I love it. I love it. I'm here for it. But what I'm also here for is that we love to hook you up. And we have your chance to win so many tickets coming to the Mile, for concerts coming to the Mile High City. I got some more details coming in 10 minutes.

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2: Angel. 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

0: I got to say, Luda and Glow on a song together was not on my bingo card for 2026, but that's a banger. Certified bangers in the mix. Hey, but we have some more new music from artists that you probably won't even expect, because this artist that's coming up in a few minutes actually was a part of a famous group back in the early 2000s called B2K. If you don't know what B2K is or who they are, you too young. But just stay tuned to find out who it is.
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0: Hey, you know we have to hit you with a throwback. 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You're vibing with your girl, Indigo Jones. 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I got some more details in 10 minutes that you don't want to miss. 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

0: I absolutely love me some R&B, and it's perfect for this 9 o'clock hour. Like, it's dark outside, it's still a little moist from the rain, so I think R&B is fitting, you feel me? But from R&B to jazz, because we are going to have a special block party happening this month on the 28th, and we are partnering with our sister station Kubo Jazz to give you such a great time. 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
3: 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Please don't do that. 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I am triggered. You pulling an S on that. That is not. It is not Beef Wellington's. It's Beef Wellington. 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

We absolutely love Leon Bridges over here, friend. But you are tapped into the vibe with your girl Indigo Jones on 104.7 The Drop for the vibe until midnight tonight. I cannot believe it's already 10 o'clock. But for your 10 o'clock playlist, this theme of the hour is giving grown and in love. Okay, so we got all your favorites in the mix. Chase Shakur, Masego, Toni Braxton, Leon Thomas, Taylor McFerrin, and much more. So stay tuned for all the good energy until midnight tonight on Denver's Urban Alternative.

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0: can top of the hour. 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

Love that song, Down. 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That comes from the newest project, Prolific, by Bino Rideau and the late Nipsey Hussle. As this is Nipsey Hussle's first posthumous album, which dropped a few minutes ago. The whole album is out. I gotta give it a listen. But if you're listening to this album too, let me know what your thoughts are on Prolific. 303-893-3767. But let's get back into the music, friend.

0: 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Even though you just heard new AZ, we got some new Tyga last month and the people are not too happy about it. If you missed the vibe check, I got a recap in less than 10 minutes.
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5: Happy Thursday, bestie. So today's Vibe Check, we're talking about all things in the news, okay? So Tyga released a new album late last month called Starface, and it has this retro 80s style to it, but he admitted that he used artificial intelligence to help produce this album. And afterwards, he got some really bad ratings on this album and even some backlash from other artists, including Doja Cat, where she called him a man's genital. I'm not going to say the actual word, but she called him a man's genital part. And also, he has been defending himself on this album because essentially he's saying that using AI is no different from using autotune. And I want to know what your thoughts are on that, so let me know and text me. But another thing that's happening in the news is that Erykah Badu and The Alchemist are finally dropping their joint album on August 28th. But some fans are starting to think that that's cap because they said that last year. But I don't know, because they just dropped a single called Witch Doctor from the album. So I don't know. I think we might get that. But I'm really excited because I actually listened to it last year when I went to the concert, but I talked about that a little earlier. But I'm really excited regardless. And then the other thing that I talked about today is Chick-fil-A is doing a chicken and waffles sandwich. Now I'm really excited for this because I love chicken and waffles down. Like, this is supposed to be a sandwich that's kind of like the chicken biscuit they have, but it has the waffles as the bread, and I can't wait. Like, I'm about to be in there. I gotta take the bacon off though, because I don't swine and dine, friend. I don't do that. But what are your thoughts on all of these current events, music, and food for this Vibe Check? Let me know and text me 303-893-3767. But you've checked into the Vibe with Indigo Jones on 104.7 The Drop.

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0: 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You know, this whole time, I thought that Coffee and Original Coffee were two different people, but I was wrong. It's actually the same person. She's the same person that made Toast, West Indies, Rapture, and more. And you probably heard some of those songs on this station as well, but she changed her name to distinguish herself on streaming platforms. So just let it be known that, like, she's the Original Coffee. I know that's right. I know that's right. But you can hear all of your favorite artists, Coffee, Leon Thomas, Coco Jones, Sir, Kendrick Lamar, Isaiah Rashad. 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

people say that anymore. Like, I remember there was a time and a period when Cardi B was really ow, and everyone was ow to every single thing. Not no more. But hi, that's D. You're rocking with your girl Indigo Jones on 104.7 The Drop, coming into the 11 o'clock hour with some Cardi B in the mix, because we had to do it. We had to do it. But we are going to slow it down this last hour, friend, because the theme is giving bubble bath. Like, if you need to take a nice little bath and you need a good playlist for the night, yeah, this one is it. And we're going to start it off with some Ari Lennox in the mix, the Shea Butter Queen, okay? P-O-F on Denver's Urban Alternative.

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That's that new Baby Rose in the mix, but never mind. 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And episode one is up featuring Brianne on Ye, and she's killing it. 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But let's get back into the music, friend. Here is some Coco Jones. And you know she can sing. Here we go. Uh-oh.

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7: Now I was raised in a sandbox next to you and her. You was holding the handgun. She was giving birth to a baby born to be just like you. I wonder what that's worth. I wonder if you ever knew you was a role model to me first. The next day I woke up in the morning, seen you on the news. Looked in the mirror and realized that I had something to prove. You told me,
8: don't be like me.
7: Just finished watching cartoons. Which is funny now, cause all I see is Wile E. Coyote's.

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0: to be just like you. I wonder what that's worth. I wonder if you ever knew you was a role model to me first. The next day I woke up in the morning, seen you on the news, looked in the mirror and realized that I had something to prove. You told me,
1: don't be like me,
0: just finish watching cartoons, which is funny now, cause all I see is Wile E. Coyote's

0: 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Favorite artist in the mix. But I'm really excited for this artist that is coming up in less than 10 minutes because they are one of the artists that's part of the new Versus Challenge. So you just got to stay tuned to find out who it is.
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0: What?
1: You know what's up.
0: That's my song. Oh my God, I'm gonna eat it up every time. But that was You Know What's Up by Donnell Jones. The Donnell Jones on 104.7 The Drop. We might be cousins, okay? Because you're rocking with your girl Indigo Jones until midnight tonight. Anyway, but Donnell Jones is going to be one of the artists featured for the new Verses that is happening August 20th. And the other artist is Joe. Who are you voting for? Let me know and text me 303-893-3767 because that's a crazy Verses battle, okay? They eating this up, but we are still vibing until midnight tonight, and we have a few more minutes left, so let's keep rocking. This is Wait by Dochi.

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0: What a great song to end this set. I just love Moon Rising by Kelly Moonstone. It just sets the tone so right. Like, it's just so mellow, so chill, so feminine, so soft. Like me! Anyway, I gotta go, clearly, but I had so much fun vibing with you always, Fred. I hope you had a good time as well, but you gotta tune in to Sugar Bear and LaMolly in the morning because it's up time over there. Also, wish LaMolly a happy birthday because her birthday is tomorrow, so you better text her, and I'm gonna be checking them text lines to make sure that she was texting my girl happy birthday. But thank you for rocking with your girl, Indigo Jones, on 104.7 The Drop. Love you down, and I will see you tomorrow. Bye.
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3: 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Not Burlington's. 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
2: 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I am triggered by you pulling an S on that. 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It is not Beef Wellington's. It's Beef Wellington. It is Burlington. 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

0: Jordan Atanji on Denver's Alternative 104.7 The Drop. It's called Smoke and Drink. What's popping with you? You got your man Gene Kelly holding you down. It is a late night hype on your radio. On the way for you, man, I got the word on the street. Yeah, that's going to be dope for you. Also, details about Butcher Brown coming August 28th, right around the corner. And most importantly, the phone lines are wide open for you right now if you need something on the radio. 303-893-3767. Right now, it's that brand new Common, like they used to say, on The Drop.
1: And crucial times. 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

they don't do this anymore. 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They go, it feels like something's heating up. Can I leave with you? And then the ladies go,

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Your man Gene Kelly holding you down inside the late night hype. You're 10 minutes away from Word on the Street, man. We're going to talk about that new TV show coming out in September, the Varnell Hill Show. What about a new record album by Too Short? What? And something by Layla Hathaway as well. Plus, I got the plug on Butcher Brown. Don't go nowhere. Right now is James Blake, Walk Out Music.

104.7, the Drop Dead Reserve and Alternative. It is Peaceful Plays by Leon Bridges. Your man Gene Kelly inside the Late Night Hype. What's popping with you, Denver? How y'all feeling tonight, man? Let's get it in. It's the word on the street, and the word on the street is this. The Varnell Hill Show. If you ever saw Martin Lawrence, there was an episode when Tommy Davidson came on, and his famous line was, "Did you miss me?" Well, he's back, ladies and gentlemen. September 1st, it will air on Paramount. That is going to be the Varnell Hill Show, starring Tommy Davidson, Emmanuel Hudson, Kim Whitley, and a list goes on and on with guest stars and everything else. And Martin even has something to do with writing this show. So you got to check it out. September 1st, make sure you got your script, man. Make sure you're ready to check out that Paramount Varnell Hill Show. Too Short has a new single out. Man, Too Short still making music? I need to become a rapper myself. And Layla Hathaway with a new single is called 47th Street. Hey, that is the word on the street. Your man Gene Kelly holding you down right here inside the Late Night Hype. It's Daily and Jill's.

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0: I'm not going to front, man. I've been an Omarion fan since he left B2K. That's called The One on Denver's Urban Alternative, 104.7 The Drop. Your man Gene Kelly inside the late night hype. I'm holding it down for you until Sugar Bear LaMolly kicked down the doors at 6 a.m. to 10 a.m. That's right, this morning. 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
1: I wanted you the first time that I saw you. 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

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You're hanging out with your man, Gene Kelly. 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

Sam Henson with East Detroit right here on Denver's Urban Alternative 104.7 The Drop. You're hanging out with the late night hype man, Gene Kelly. It is a beautiful night tonight, and yo, I got the plug. Well, I just got the word on the plug. The Block Party featuring Butcher Brown, August 28th. You want to be in the house for that? All you got to do is keep listening. Sugar Bear LaMolly, they're up next, and they got more information on how you can win tickets. I mean, you can always buy your tickets, but who doesn't like for free? Me, I love free, man. Free is always good. What's the catch, though, right? You just got to listen to Sugar Bear LaMolly. That's the catch. Right now, it's Kalani with Folded on the drop.

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2: 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I am triggered. 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

If you my, you my then, twin, thick or thin. 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
1: It's a Burlington's.
2: 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That is triggering me. I am triggered by you pulling an S on that. That is not. It is not Beef Wellington's. It's Beef Wellington. It is Burlington. 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

0: 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I need an alarm. I need all kind of stuff. It is the birthday of...
1: I was like, what is going on?
0: It's your birthday.
1: It's my birthday.
0: Happy birthday, Lamali.
1: Go, Shawty.
0: How old are you today? 19, 27.
1: Yeah. 28.
0: 13 plus 24.
1: Plus zero.
0: Something like that. Happy birthday to you. Any other Leos out there, happy birthday to you too.
1: Happy birthday, Leos.
0: Happy Friday. It's 104.7 to drive, by the way. We are Denver's Urban Alternative. I'm Sugar Bear, and the birthday girl is in tow. Here we go.
1: Hello.
0: Good music, good vibes. Maybe we'll make you laugh today.
1: Maybe.
0: And I don't know, what are you hoping for your birthday? What's your wish?
1: I'm not supposed to, you can't share
0: wish
1: it.
0: Wish upon a star,
1: no,
0: yeah.
1: You can't wish upon a star to yourself.
0: No.
1: No, wish, you're not supposed to share
0: all
1: them.
0: Right, well, for fake, wish on something. Fake. For the people listening.
1: I haven't thought about that. I don't
0: tacos,
1: know.
0: Tacos for everybody?
1: No, yeah, I do. But fried tacos. You can't just have a tacos. I don't really like tacos.
0: That's ridiculous.
1: I just think they're boring. But if you fry a taco, delicious.
0: The right way. Do you believe in the bought tacos, taco shells? Because I buy those.
1: I mean, my kid likes
0: the
1: them.
0: Ortega, yeah, the ones that stand up.
1: The ones that with the nacho flavoring on them.
0: Oh, those are great.
1: So good. But great. I don't eat those.
0: But like you said, if you can make an actual taco shell,
1: I might fry them things for my birthday. Because I think I tried to order catering. I don't think it worked.
0: You didn't talk to nobody?
1: I did. We talked. We spoke.
0: You had no AI. We ain't going to have AI tacos.
1: No, I went to the place. I went to her specifically, and then I have yet to hear back.
0: Oh,
1: so we'll see. So I might just be frying up potato tacos. It's so good, though.
0: Sounds good. All right, let's get into it. News and information. What's going on?
1: Well, if one thing Janet Jackson's going to do, it's going to be to have control.
0: That's my favorite. That's my baby boo. I better not ever see her, boy. She ain't gonna do nothing but walk by.
1: That does.

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1: Well, if this doesn't make you feel old, this year Janet Jackson's monumental album Control is turning 40.
2: That's crazy.
1: I know. And to celebrate, she's making a movie. Janet Jackson Control 40, the AirTab music movie, will be filmed December 12th at Amaranth Bank Arena, which is in Florida.
2: Okay.
1: And it will be turned into a film, which will include behind-the-scenes footage, creating what's described in a press release as the definitive film document of one of music's most celebrated performers. Though it will not focus just on the Control album, the concert will encompass her entire catalog, from Nasty to All For You and everything in between.
2: Nice.
1: It will have a global release and then be released on streaming as well.
2: She deserves that, man. There's never been a documentary about her. And yeah, shout out to the queen.
1: Yes. Okay, so it's been 3 months since e-bike and e-scooter provider Veo launched in Denver. And while the company promised to help keep its vehicles off sidewalks, neither city officials nor residents are satisfied with the results. As you can see, they are all over all the sidewalks.
2: Yeah.
1: Veo promised to implement GPS technology to help stop sidewalk riding, but scooters are still everywhere. And now Veo is saying their contract actually doesn't really require them to do anything about sidewalks. So the city attorney is re-looking at that contract and figuring out if they want to get out of it.
2: I would be on the sidewalk too if I was on a Veo.
1: I surely wouldn't be on the street.
2: I'm not going to be out there like that.
1: That's scary.
2: Leave me vulnerable. Nope, I'm good.
1: No, thank you. But I wouldn't be on one at all anyway. So anyway.
2: Even for your birthday?
1: Never, ever, once. Just I did do it one time.
2: Just you've been on a motorcycle?
1: I don't like them. They scare me
2: so much.
1: So
2: the answer is yes?
1: No. Yes, I have.
2: Okay.
1: Twice or three times.
2: All right.
1: And I hated every second of it. But that is news you can use with Sugar Bear and the Molly on 104.7 The Draft.

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0: 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As mentioned earlier, it is LaMali's birthday today. She won't tell nobody how old she is.
1: I said it 14 times.
0: No, you didn't.
1: I'm 26.
0: Plus 14.
1: Whoa.
0: Okay. Anyway, it's her birthday. If it's your birthday today, happy birthday. But I know you have some things planned as far as a little get-together party, right?
1: Yes.
0: What is going to make this party, like, jump off? What's a good birthday party? What makes a good birthday party?
1: Yeah, because you know what's interesting is that, you know, people, researchers love to study. They do studies about everything.
0: That's what they be doing.
1: Any old thing. And they did a study about the modern day rules of hosting, and they pinpointed that just, like, under 20 minutes, and people have already made up their minds about your party, if it's good or not.
0: Really?
1: 20 minutes. Is this party popping? Nope. I'm out. And it highlighted a lot of things like the importance of good snacks,
0: okay,
1: good food, great drinks. Those are the three most things that form that impression in those 20 minutes.
0: Snacks is food, by the way.
1: Well, no, yes and no, because let me tell you, when I talked to this lady that's maybe going to cater my birthday party, she was like, you have to have, she's Colombian, and I don't know if they have different rules, but she's like, you have to have snacks, little finger foods.
0: No, you don't.
1: And then come about 9, 10 o'clock after everybody's had a couple, then you bring out dinner.
0: Ain't nobody eating at 10 o'clock.
1: That was what I said, no. But she was very adamant that, no, this is the way to go, because once people eat, they're going to leave. So it's a great way to get them out the door, and they've had a few drinks, so they're hungry again.
0: Sorry she had that experience. That is not yours. That is not fair.
1: It's very late.
0: It's not cool. I know.
1: But you got the finger foods.
0: That's a bag of chips. Just bring two bags of chips and a couple of dips, and when the food ready, you eat. Ain't no wait till 10 o'clock. Don't listen to her. If you listen to her, I'm going to be mad. Don't do that. It ain't even my birthday. We're not doing it.
1: They also said that guests expect to be offered a drink in under 8 minutes.
0: No.
1: And a snack in under 10. So you got to have everything right away.
0: Who make these rules?
1: The researchers.
0: No. You just go and hang out, man. Come to the house. Come to the location. Be ready to party. It's my birthday. We have some drinks. We have some food. And that's it.
1: And we got a trampoline. What else do you want?
0: What else you need?
1: And that's, I have never had one of these, like, this feels like a very formal party. You just show up, and there's chips on the table, and there's drinks, and maybe some ice if you're lucky, and we just have a good time.
0: That's right.
1: What is all of this? You must be offered a drink. I'm not offering you nothing. That's right. Offered you my house.
0: And matter of fact, it's bring your own BYOB.
1: Okay, first of all.
0: Grab a red cup, go get some ice. The ice is over there. Get you a drink, and let's get it cracking. Oh, my God, this bothers me. Whoever this Colombian,
1: so
0: this bothers me. We're going to talk about this more in a minute. Don't move, y'all. It's just happy birthday, damn. 104.7 The Drop.

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Hope you doing what you want. What else? What you want?

0: 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Happy birthday to Molly. We're talking about birthday parties. What makes a good party? What makes a bad party? Yikes. But some of the things that you was just talking about that some little Colombian lady told you is out of bounds. I don't understand it. I don't get it. I don't like it. But I did wanted to add to this as far as birthday parties. You don't really like them, right? Number one, you're not
1: Wait, what?
0: You're not a birthday
1: party. Who told you that?
0: You don't like surprises.
1: That's very different but from you want not a liking birthday
0: parties. But a birthday party and a birthday like hangout celebration is two different things. Agreed?
1: No.
0: Yeah. A party is all the favors and the cake, and similar to old Miss Colombian is talk about when everything is all planned out. A little get-together
1: So that's different to you.
0: Yeah.
1: But we're doing the same activities.
0: If we went to a nightclub, let's say, we celebrate my birthday. Ain't nothing formal about it. Hang out. See what I'm saying?
1: Yeah.
0: Is that a party? No.
1: No.
0: You're in a party environment. So... do you prefer? You don't really like that.
1: I just want to kick back.
0: You don't want to go out. You don't want to be outside like that, right?
1: Not anymore.
0: Just to hang out.
1: At one point in my life.
0: You're not there anymore. So you just want to hang out.
1: Catch me inside.
0: Yes, catch me inside. You're not there. You just want to hang out.
1: Yeah.
0: So what was the last party, let's say, that you've had as an adult?
1: So like a to-do.
0: Sure. Like in your life. Not that you attended.
1: That's as an adult?
0: Yes, for you. You see what I'm saying?
1: I don't know.
0: Did you celebrate anything on the radio? That you haven't been in radio long enough for that, really, to do a bunch of that. See, it's hard to
1: I don't think I've had a big to-do, but I do enjoy having friends over and kicking it.
0: When you're the center of attention, it's a good thing.
1: Yeah. Oh, no, last year.
0: What did we
1: shout do? Shout out, DJ Love threw me a party at 715 Club.
0: No, see, he was already there. That's what I mean. It wasn't your party.
1: Wow.
0: It was.
1: Wow, that was a shot to the heart.
0: That was not a shot.
1: Oh, that was a shot to the heart. He said, oh, no, that wasn't for you.
0: That was.
1: Wow. That's why my picture was on the flyer. Wow.
0: Oh, did he put it on your flyer? No, we had a hangout at 7:15. That was what you're talking about?
1: Wow.
0: And you did have family.
1: Okay.
0: You did have family coming from out of town.
1: When was the last time you had a party? Since we're focusing on my not parties.
0: It's not about me. It's not about me. It's your birthday. We don't talk about it.
1: Wow.
0: Happy birthday,
1: Molly.
0: I'm just saying.
1: Thanks. It's not really, but thanks.
0: Was it? Yeah, you did have family come in. I guess that was for you. I guess. All right. Happy birthday. Yeah. Happy birthday, girl.

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0: Coming from the west side, what's happening? 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Sugar Bear, Lamali, it's a birthday girl's day today. She's the queen to be. That's from, you know that's from?
1: Yeah, Coming to America. Okay. What are you talking about?
0: Some people don't know.
1: I know some things.
0: Some people don't know.
1: I don't only know Selena.
0: Do you feel any older today?
1: I feel exactly the same.
0: You feel the same? Your back was hurting the other day. What's your back?
1: I am timeless, okay? Sometimes my back hurts. That's from carrying the weight of the world.
0: Oh, my God. You and this little Colombian girl probably need to do a podcast together.
1: I did like her. She was fun.
0: I bet. She make me mad. She got under my skin. Eat at 10 o'clock at night. Colombian food, too, by the way.
1: What's so it good.
0: I bet.
1: It's going to be amazing.
0: But I got to wait till 10.
1: If it comes through, because I don't really
0: know. You ain't going to get it. What's her name? Don't even say it. Don't say it. Okay. We don't want to call her out. Consuela.
1: I like her.
0: All right.
1: Anyway.
0: Let's get to the news. What's up?
1: Well, Tyga, it sounds like he went from Rack City to Rackless City.
0: Whoa. You thought of that one.
1: I did.
0: Rackless
1: City.
0: Mm. Rackless. Like no racks?
1: No racks.
0: I mean, if you, okay.
1: What's that?
0: No, rack, from Rack City to no racks. You understand?
1: Rackless.
0: Rackless.
1: So you're, less than less a, racks.
0: You know, there's no more racks.
1: Zero.
0: Zero racks.
1: Point zero.
0: Okay. Racks. The news you can use is coming up. It's right here on 104.7 The Drive. Good morning. Don't move.

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1: You know, we are in a drought, right?
2: Yep.
1: So this drought has been driving bears from the mountains into the Denver metro area in search of food and water. And wildlife officials are reminding you to avoid leaving trash outside your home.
2: But not in Denver metro, right?
1: That's what it says, Denver metro area.
2: Like where?
1: All I got is what I got.
2: Okay.
1: You're going to have to ask Mike Nelson.
2: Jesus, okay, yeah.
1: Okay. Now Russell Westbrook is walking away from the NBA. What did I do?
2: No, I'm going to make sure you said it right.
1: Russell Westbrook. It's not hard.
2: Okay.
1: He's walking away from the NBA after nearly two decades. He revealed his decision in the most amazing way through a video narrated by Michael B. Jordan.
2: Yeah. Shout out to him.
1: Yes. And he spent what would become his final season with the Sacramento Kings, despite them tied with the Utah Jazz for the worst record in the Western Conference. I'm so sorry.
2: I know. That's my team, and they are horrible. But congratulations on a wonderful career, Brody. That's dope.
1: Yeah. Okay, and finally, Tyga is making history with his new album, Starface. So we talked about this a couple days ago, that he admitted to using AI on at least a couple of the songs. Well, Pitchfork published its review of the album, giving it exactly 0.0 stars, the lowest it's given in 19 years. In a tweet, Pitchfork said, and I quote, "Tyga's slop pop concept album is smug and complacent and depressing. It deserves our lowest score in 19 years."
2: I think complacent is a good word, and it's a little lazy. And I think two sides of it. He probably just wanted to try something new to see how the people would gravitate towards it, and they're not.
1: Yeah.
2: So now what?
1: I don't know, but it's only up from here.
2: Back City, then.
1: That's news you can use with Sugar Bear and the Molly on 104.7 The Drop.

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0: 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We are Sugar Bear and LaMolly, and it's her birthday.
1: Fah! What's a fa?
0: That's just an announcement. I don't know. She's like, what is a fa? Happy birthday to you.
1: Thank you.
0: Thanks for, thank your mama for bringing you into this earth.
1: Thank you.
0: Onto this earth, I should say. Mm-hmm. Thank you, Mama LaMolly. Okay, the dating world out there is kind of tricky.
1: It is quite tricky.
0: I'm not in that space, but you know what I'm saying. It's for a lot of people, they are.
1: Yeah.
0: And so you used to be out there.
1: At one point.
0: In the wild. Trying to figure it out. Yeah. So if somebody invited you to a dinner on a date, yes. Do you expect for them to pay?
1: I mean, I think generally whoever invited is buying.
0: Well, who made that rule up, by the way?
1: My mom.
0: Your mama told you that?
1: If she invites you.
0: Mama LaMolly giving out gems, okay. If somebody invites you on a date, so if it was the reverse.
1: If I invited, then I would expect that I would pay. Now, would it be nice if he did? Sure.
0: Sure.
1: But I am anticipating, because I invited you, I'm paying. So if you invite me, I am expecting you to pay. And if it needs to be something different, you should say that up front.
0: How do you say that?
1: Say, hey, listen, I really want to take you to this wonderful, nice establishment. But, you know, the economy is what it is. Why don't we split it?
0: Not the economy.
1: It is the economy.
0: But is that what it is?
1: Dollar gets you a lot less today.
0: Well, true. But maybe it's just the principle, like, hey, I don't really know you like that, so we can just go Dutch.
1: Then maybe we could just walk through the park, if that's the thing. We don't got to spend any money.
0: Well,
1: how about that?
0: Well, you don't want to go to a park with nobody that you
1: yeah,
0: don't
1: that's
0: know.
1: A public place. It's actually one of
0: well,
1: the better
0: okay.
1: places.
0: All right. What about, like, a coffee date?
1: That's fine. I would probably get my own coffee. In fact, I read somebody was like, what they did is they would buy the first, like, their coffee.
0: Yeah.
1: And then see how he reacted to that.
0: Well, the thing is, if you're really gentlemanly in this space, you wouldn't allow the woman to buy, right? That's chivalrous to be able to do that, right? But I think where in society where it kind of gets muddy is a lot of some women, not a lot, some women expect it.
1: Yeah.
0: And that's when it comes, and then they kind of carry themselves that way. Like, you ought to be doing this. This is what you do type thing.
1: Didn't our foremothers expect it?
0: Let's talk
1: always,
0: about the foremothers.
1: You know what I mean?
0: Who were the foremothers?
1: You know, great granny. He was buying everything because she couldn't work.
0: That's true.
1: And I make 85 cents on you.

0: their
1: There
0: dollar.
1: we go with so, that. And that's, that number's changed before. Hasn't it changed over the years? Stop.
0: It depends who you are.
1: If you're in the dating space, what about this? Somebody invites you. Is it a red flag if they don't pay right away? Right? And I guess we're talking to women because this doesn't apply to men, honestly. It just doesn't. We are wired to be the men.
0: I would really push back on that.
1: We are wired to
0: I can't tell you how many men I've dated that were cool.
1: You shopping in the same, in the wrong grocery store. We are wired to be chivalrous and to take care of our woman. That's what we are made. We are put on this earth to take care of you. Even though I don't know you. Mm. Because I love my mama and I take care of her, or I love her. Not that I'm looking for my mom, but I'm just saying it's the same principle. Yeah. I want you to feel, you know, like, don't worry about it. I'm going to take care of you. Stand back. Walk on this side of the sidewalk. Let me grab the door. Yada, yada, yada. That's just we're wired that way.
0: Yeah.
1: Some are not.
0: Some are not.
1: So I'm sure you could tell a bunch of stories about. You've told about. You've told some.
0: Yeah, listen.
1: Yeah, bringing the chicken to the movie theater is crazy. A full rotisserie is out of bounds.
0: And didn't share not one leg.
1: not one. Give me one leg. Damn. Oh my goodness, it's hard out here to be a date in the dating world. So be safe.
0: And don't split the bill.
1: Yeah.
0: And not at first.
1: Not at first. Just saying. Sugar Ray Lamalee.

0: 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We've been mentioning to you about On Location 2101. It is up and running. We want you to get into it, watch the videos, share, so on and so forth. Brianne Agnew is our very first artist.
1: Yes, we have a new one each month. She is kicking it off because we figured that was the best way.
0: Yeah, for sure. And her performance is incredible. The conversation was even more. And so we wanted to play a song from her. And she actually performed this in the video.
1: Very cool. You get a little taste.
0: Yes, you got to check it out. It's called Letter. Thank you. I'm doing better. Brianne Agnew. Make sure you go check out On Location 2101. Where at?
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0: 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Shout out to all of you sending texts. You guys are so sweet. And especially shout out to Cass, whose birthday was yesterday.
1: Shout out to all the Leos out there. What's up? It is Lamali's birthday, ladies and gentlemen. So if you still want to show her love, 303-893-DROP. You having fun so far?
0: The best time.
1: And you got a balloon over your head. I'm just saying. Happy birthday to you right here on 104.7 The Drop. 8 o'clock mix block. 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

0: A superwoman needs a superman right there. Shout out Rick Ross. That was a jam. Nelly on that one. You remember that one?
1: I don't think I've ever heard that song.
0: Oh, okay.
1: In my
0: that's
1: life.
0: Okay. It's still the 8 o'clock, and you've heard this one before, though, right? No?
1: I don't know.
0: DJ Quick.
1: And what? Get Down Tonight?
0: Tonight. Oh, my gosh. It's her birthday, man. Have you started? Did you drink something
1: Listen,
0: this morning?
1: Coffee. Lots of coffee.
0: Okay. Let's get into it. Come on. Yo.

0: 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It's the 8 o'clock mix block. Or, well, it was, because it's over now.
1: It's over now.
0: But it was fun. We got to bump and trump together.
1: Bump and trump with us, yes. And everybody's showing love today. Thank y'all for that.
0: Thank you. And shout out to Elizabeth, who told Sugar Bear to leave me alone. It's my birthday.
1: I'm not messing with her. I'm just, you know, giving her the everyday treatment that we have every morning. So... it's all love today. Okay, I will stand down, whatever that means. Happy birthday once again. This next song's for you. So,
0: oh, is it Donkey Bat?
1: You know it. This is her favorite song.
0: I ain't too to beg.
1: Sing it, LaMolly.
0: Down the bag like James, please. Please.

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0: New Masego right there is called Breathe. Can I breathe? Can I live?
1: That's a good one.
0: It's a good one, man. Fix Your Face is the album that's out. Sugar Bear Lamali, good morning. Happy birthday.
1: Thank you.
0: We've been saying it all day, all morning. So you got some birthday news for us?
1: I do, actually. It's somebody else's birthday, but I'm not going to tell you who yet. I mean, I will, but not right now.
0: He's like, I will. That's all? That's it?
1: That's it. My birthday. All that matters is Leo's.
0: For your birthday, I want to take you to lunch next week. I know we got food today, but...
1: Sure.
0: For your birthday. Is that cool?
1: Why would I say no to that?
0: I know. Any place you want to go specifically?
1: Probably. I don't get out much.
0: Yeah, that's true.
1: Send me a recommendation.
0: I think I got it.
2: You ain't never been escaped.
0: Oh!
1: You got me good on that one.
0: I
1: can't even be mad. I'm a little mad, but...
0: Woo! Music is good.

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1: Luigi Mangione is expected to plead guilty in federal court in New York today on charges of stalking UnitedHealthcare CEO Brian Thompson.
2: Oh, wow.
1: Because of double jeopardy laws, which can prevent someone from being tried twice for the same crime, this could have significant impacts on his upcoming state murder trial, which is expected to begin September 8th. So people are saying he went ahead and pled to federal charges first to avoid more charges. I don't know if that's true. I'm not a lawyer. I'm just saying that's what I heard.
3: This happened a while ago, right? I mean, but it's just years? Yeah, and it's just coming to this point. So yeah. Okay.
1: Now, Kristi Knowings, who you probably remember best on Nickelodeon's All That. Did you ever watch that with Kenan and Kel? That's where
3: I'm
1: they started.
3: With it.
1: I think.
3: But I didn't really watch it. Yeah.
1: Well, I did. I grew up with that. She was. Yeah, best known for that show. She passed away at age 46.
3: Oh, no.
1: It sounds like she had an asthma attack last week that left her hospitalized with brain damage, and her loved ones made the decision to take her off life support on Tuesday. So lots of prayers to her family and loved ones.
3: Yes, indeed.
1: And finally, you should know that it is also Halle Berry's birthday today.
3: Oh, nice.
1: She's turning 60. Looking, what rhymes with 60? Fine. I don't know.
3: 60
1: looking fine.
3: Yeah. She's 60 years old, huh?
1: 60, yeah, but shout out to her. I didn't know we had the same birthday. I feel very good about that.
3: Yeah, shout out to all the Leos. That is 60 years. I mean, we grew up with Halle Berry. If you know, then you know. All the movies, all the things. Yeah. And she's still around doing
1: her
3: thing.
1: She's still doing it.
3: Be happy. That's good. Yes. Happy birthday.
1: And that's news you can use with Sugar Bear and Lamali on 104.7 The Drop.

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0: Sugar Bear Lamali, let's play a game. It's called Lyrically Correct. You can actually play this game. It's a card game, and we don't know actually how to play it, like if you were to sit at a table, but we just play it on air, right?
1: Are we playing it wrong?
0: I think so. I mean, there's rules. You got to do this and that.
1: That's
0: and
1: too much.
0: Draw a card and all this other.
1: I'm not going to pay attention to that.
0: Yeah, Lyrically Correct. But basically, you have to, like, finish, the lyric. Not finish the lyric, because that's a whole nother game, but kind of like you give context of a song that we all probably know. What happened? What did Ja Rule need to do in the, you know what I'm saying, in this song? So we're going to have some fun with that. You go first.
1: All
0: you
1: right.
0: Ask me.
1: What did Joe want to know?
0: I want to know what's on your mind.
1: No.
0: I want to know what turns you on.
1: Yeah. I'll let you have it, even though you didn't get it right at first.
0: All right. What did BBD say to never trust?
1: A big butt and a smile.
0: Too easy, right?
1: Yeah, that was... Okay.
0: Okay.
1: What did Keeley? From 3LW, you know, the one with the lisp.
0: Are you sure that's the one?
1: Yeah. What was she tired of seeing on his pager?
0: Promises.
1: No, seeing on his pager.
0: That's all I hear.
1: Promises. Different numbers and numbers.
0: Okay. You know what? You ain't right. You shouldn't have done that. Okay.
1: That's what it says.
0: What does Pretty Ricky say step three is before she grinds on them?
1: I have no idea.
0: Step one. I think.
1: I don't know that song.
0: I'm licking off the whipped cream.
1: Yeah. Okay. Wouldn't have guessed it.
0: Okay, your turn.
1: Okay. What? I don't even know who that is. In Baby, Ashanti said his kisses make her lips quiver. And when he touches her, what happens?
0: Man, I can't hear the song. Wait.
1: Baby.
0: You make my lips quiver.
1: And when you touch my...

0: I don't know. What is it?
1: Her whole body shivers.
0: Oh, my goodness. Shout out Ashanti.
1: Yeah.
0: All right, this is another one from a female artist. According to Alicia Keys, some people live for fortune, fame, power, and what else?
1: Some people live just for the fortune.
0: Some
1: hot chocolate and...
0: Now, you know damn well.
1: Fame, fortune, money?
0: No, just to play the game.
1: Okay, well, I don't remember.
0: Okay, one more each from each of us.
1: Okay, Jodeci will give up their money, house, and cars for what?
0: Yeah, my honey, my house and my car for one hit of you. Okay. That's a
1: you
0: having on. Okay, one more for you. Right. What did Erykah Badu say to the brothers after greeting the sisters?
1: You better call Tyrone.
0: No. What did she say?
1: Greeting the sisters.
0: She said yes.
1: In what song?
0: What did she say? Brothers and greet after greeting the sisters. She said to the brothers. It don't matter.
1: Also, hello.
0: It was Y'all All Right?
1: Yeah. Okay.
0: Y'all All Right?
1: Okay.
0: Okay. Speaking of Badu, back in the day, Sugar Ray Lamalee.

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let's get the party started. See you at the bar, you was hardly talking. That's when I knew that your heart was scarring. Friends to lovers need a part to star in. Like, wait, babe, let me

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1: 104.7 to drop new music from Dave and Tims. Yeah, Tims, you know, Tims, T-E-M-S. She's dope. And this dude, Dave, whoever that is, but the song's called
2: Some Dude Named Dave.
1: Yeah, man, it's good music. Sugar Bear Lamale, that does it for us on the birthday. Happy birthday once again, Lamale.
2: Thank you. Thank you to everyone.
1: Everybody show love, man. Your friends, I know people are texting you, people writing on your Facebook page. How you feeling? You want to talk about that a little bit? You feel a year older?
2: I just feel regular. I'm happy. I'm excited. I'm looking forward to whatever comes next.
1: You feel blessed.
2: Mm-hmm.
1: Yeah, to make it.
2: Yeah, very much.
1: Okay, let's get to your tip. Does that have anything to do with that?
2: No, not well, maybe. Listen, here's the thing. If you don't want to be stressed out, simply do not stress out.
1: Really?
2: I mean,
1: that's
2: very deep if you think about it.
1: Say it one more time. Let me absorb it.
2: If you do not want to be stressed out, simply don't stress out.
1: Okay. That is your tip for the
2: day. Take
1: that
2: with you.
1: That's your birthday tip.
2: That's my gift.
1: Yes.
2: To you.
1: To all of them. Yes. Good job, Lamale. We'll see you on Monday. Enjoy your weekend. Be safe out there. We still got to find a farmer's market to go to.
2: Oh, yeah.
1: Right? We was talking about
2: what? I thought you found one in Wheat Ridge.
1: Oh, yeah, that's right. I did see one in Wheat Ridge.
2: No,
1: so
2: you catch us at the farmer's market.
1: Trying to get these squash and these zucchinis out here. We love you, though. DJ Bella Scratch is up next, and we'll see you Monday. Peace.
2: Bye.
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Today we're discussing Brittany Griner. Yeah, Griner. She probably met her women on Griner. She was in a Russian prison for a long time. Everybody was screaming, Brittany, free her now. Okay, she has some pot in Russia. But now she's headed for her second divorce. 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But underneath that headline is a much bigger conversation about when IVF, marriage, and LGBTQ plus parentage collide. 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
4: 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You could tell my secrets, but I

Today we are unpacking Brittany Griner's divorce and the complicated family law surrounding LGBTQ plus parents. Have you ever considered that before? Yeah. Well, Griner filed for a divorce from her wife, Sherelle, on July 30th after 8 years of marriage. And they both have two kids. With Sherelle, she has one kid. She has two-year-old Bash. And Griner is seeking joint custody. But this isn't her first child support case, okay? So that takes us back to 2015. 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

0: Brittany Griner's divorce is putting LGBTQ plus parentage and child support under the microscope. I know a lot of people are curious about this. Her ex-wife, Glory Johnson, conceived twins through IVF using Johnson's egg and a donor sperm. Griner wasn't biologically related, but was ultimately ordered to pay support. And this is important. Legal parenthood can carry responsibilities that DNA doesn't determine. For example, if you get with a woman and you're a guy and she conceives a baby and you go through the whole process and you go sign a birth certificate, honey, you are on the hook. Even if you find out later she cheated on you and that's not your baby, you are on the hook for child support. So DNA does not determine financial responsibility. We've got more on the way on 104.7 The Drop.
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Today we're looking beyond Brittany Griner's headlines in Russia and being in prison. And instead we're looking at how LGBTQ plus divorce can intersect with assisted reproduction. 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And those rules can vary by state. So marriage might end, but legal parenthood doesn't automatically end with it. 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

0: Brittany Griner's story shows us that divorce can divide a household, but parenthood and financial responsibility may continue long after a relationship ends. 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

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When a relationship ends, it can absolutely feel like somebody just erased the future that you had planned. 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

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One relationship ending can absolutely be the beginning of discovering what works for you now. 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Get spicy with it. One pro tip I have is to reclaim one thing you compromised on in that previous situation, whether it was your weekend, friendships, money, or hobbies, okay? 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

remember fiending to release my semen. Swear I had a demon underneath my covers. And I remember chasing after hella boxes with a pocket full of extra rubbers. They say palates that don't know good seasoning probably prefer their dishes hella smothered. And hell, I ain't different. It was just my kitchen ain't have nothing but gravy in the cupboard or cabinet. Either way, it's clear I was a magnet for hypersexual, somewhat ravenous savages described as immaculate, pristine beings. Yeah. Just like this since my mid-teens. So I write this mic, the hype described as love to those who have sight but can't see. See?

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0: become the beginning of better choices if you actually use what you learned. Another pro tip is to stop asking only, do I like them? Instead, ask, do I like who I become around them? That's an important question. You need to be a little bit more focused on yourself, in particularly if you are a people pleaser, okay? That's a powerful compatibility check, if I ever heard one. Coming up in 8 minutes, rebuilding confidence without needing somebody new. 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

0: 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Is Friday. And today we're talking about the fact that just because a relationship ends doesn't mean that that is the end. Matter of fact, one relationship's ending can be the beginning, if I can get my words out, it can be the beginning of rebuilding your confidence on your own terms. Don't rush into dating just to prove that you're desirable. Okay, rebuild your confidence through evidence and handle your business, reconnect socially, keep promises to yourself, be open-minded. Don't say, hey, I'm never gonna do this again. No. Just chill. Just live your life. Live your best life. Your life shouldn't need a replacement relationship in order for it to feel full. And you don't need to just go to the opposite extreme and say, you know, I'm never doing this again. No. Just chill. Take it easy. I've got one more final thought on this coming up in your recap next on 104.7 The Drop.
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0: pressure. Think I finally understand the lesson. First time felt stuck, grew to feeling better. Second time around, I wrote a letter. Third time around, I thought I had it figured, but I knew it was still some resistance. I've been fighting through the truth. Yeah.
1: One relationship ending doesn't mean your story has stopped. It means that your options have changed. That's all. Reclaim what you've compromised. 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Sometimes goodbye is not about losing your future. It's about getting the freedom to redesign it and to head into another direction. I love the saying that when one door closes, another opens, or if all the doors close, God opens a window. I love sayings like that because it's absolutely true. 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
4: 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It's Beef Wellington. 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
3: It's time for us to go off the rails for your lunchtime mix. 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

0: 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I hope you enjoyed my mix today. We are shining in the next hour. 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

0: TGIF. You're stepping into the Afternoon Reverie with Manji here on 104.7, the Drop Devil's Urban Alternative. It is finally Friday, baby, the weekend. I am here for it. All right, we're supposed to get some more rain, so definitely all the vibe for me. I am rocking with you until 7 p.m. You can hit me on the lines 303-893-3767. We're talking about the block party on location 2101. Of course, what's coming up this weekend and more.
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Man, you ever hear a song that just takes you back? This one does it for me. I remember this joint dropped right before the pandemic, and oh my God, it is still a vibe. I got Essence by Wizkid here on The Drop.

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So Red Rocks is my favorite music venue in the entire world. Baby, I've been to some venues. Music in the Garden is happening weekdays from 11:30 a.m. to 1:30 p.m. at the 17th Street Community Gardens. That's at 17th and Way Wada. 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And yo, of course, our block party, Leather Pavilion, August 28th. We got some VIP tickets available. You can get those at our website, thedrop147.org. All the information you'll need is there. And this year, our special guest, Butcher Brown.

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3: 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It is Burlington. 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

TGIF, baby. Finally, it is Friday, top of the 3 o'clock here on 104.7 The Drop. You are tuned into the Afternoon Reverie with Manji. I am rocking with you until 7 p.m. Still lots to come this afternoon. We've got today Hip Hop and R&B History. Got another What's the 411 a little bit later on, the 5 o'clock encore. And as always, you could hit us on the lines, 303-893-DROP.

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Salute to Whitney on the check-in. She says she downloaded our 303 to drop app. She inside cleaning. 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Big salute to Whitney. If you want to hear some Leon Thomas, I could definitely get that in the mix for you here in a second, baby.

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0: 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Man, I am loving the cooler weather. I could do this forever. Thinking of heading into the mountains this weekend, so let's see. I want to do some gold panning. So if anybody out there has some good gold panning locations not too far from the city, yo, send the hookup on the text lines. Either way, the summer is coming slowly to an end, so definitely get outside Denver and keep it locked to 104.7 The Drop.
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You tuned into the Afternoon Reverie with Mondy here on 104.7, the Drop Devil's Urban Alternative. I've got today in hip-hop and R&B history for August 14th, and this one was a lighter one, baby. On this day in 1990, NWA dropped 100 Miles and Running. Following Ice Cube's high-profile departure from the group, NWA released this platinum-certified 5-track EP, serving as their first release as a 4-piece and featured aggressive distance directed back at Ice Cube on the title track. We're not going to say the title track, but you know which one. On this day in 2012, 2 Chainz released Based on a True Story. So 2 Chainz solidified his solo superstardom with his debut studio album, launching hits like No Lie featuring Drake, Birthday Song featuring Kanye West, and I Am Different. I like 2 Chainz. I rock with him. A good family man. The album debuted at number 1 on the Billboard 200 and earned him a Grammy nomination for Best Rap Album. Outkast released Morris Brown on this day in history, featuring Squaw, Sleepy Brown, and Janelle Monae as a lead single from their Idlewind soundtrack. I remember that movie. And we got some birthdays today, baby. Doechii, she's the GOAT this year, was born on this day, August 14th, 1998. And that just made me feel a little bit old. That's the day in hip-hop and R&B history. Yo, 104.7 The Drop, Devil's Urban Alternative.

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0: Eric Bellinger, boy, he was just one of the special guests at the Usher Chris Brown New Jersey, New York leg of the tour. And Eric always does his thing. You know, I personally appreciate him more as a songwriter. So if you don't know the credits that that gentleman has behind him, whew, you better look it up.
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Clocky over the 4-7, the Drop Devils Arbor Alternative TGIF. It is finally the weekend. I am absolutely here for it. This hour, I've got What's the 411 coming up. A little bit later, the 5 o'clock encore. As always, you can hit us on the text lines, 303-893-3767. Let me know how you're kicking off your weekend. Canada.

Sacrifices, Nipsey Hussle, Bino, Rodeo, and Jay. Man, rest in peace, Nip. I was happy to read a couple of weeks back that his children will finally begin their portion of their inheritances. His estate has settled, and I know that he left both of those kiddos good to go. So super happy. Look at all the years that have passed since he's passed away, and they're just now getting this settled. So rest in peace, Nip. You're tuned to the 104.7 The Drop, Denver's Urban Alternative. Don't touch that dial.

0: Turn it up. You know we're taking the vibe to another level. 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In 10 minutes, I've got What's the 411 here on 104.7, the Drop Denver's Urban Alternative. And I can appreciate a slower week in the city.
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6: 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That's 17th and Waywada. 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Yo, I'm a super music head, so if I got my little lunchbox and hearing some live music in the background is always a vibe. 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This is open to the public. They got mineral display, meteorites, and real moon rocks. I love anything from the sky, so this one might be a treat. The UN Smith in Denver does tours Monday through Fridays. This is open to the public, so doesn't cost anything, but them tickets fill up quickly. There are guided tours exploring how the U.S. coins are minted. And, of course, you could always hit up the Red Rocks during daylight hours or non-concert afternoons. Anybody that comes visits me in Denver,

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0: Real Hustler, Ludacris featuring Glorilla here at 104.7, the Drop Denver's Urban Alternative. I love still seeing Luda do his thing. Yo, I used to live in Atlanta the year that he was on air, around that time frame. So don't try to guess my age, but Luda still doing his thing. And Glo, get it, Memphis.
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3: Really?
2: No, I just.
3: That's not good for you.
2: I know, so I stopped. 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
2: And there's
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2: A third floor one. I know that,
3: oh,
2: too.
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2: Okay, so next time I can't find you, I know here.
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3: Ain't nobody up there.
2: Okay.
3: I have a room tune good time.
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9: 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I am feeling real nice. 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

0: 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She ain't found a like me. She ain't met a like me. 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